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He's got everything you need to keep the fun going with Hits 96.

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6: weather. A clear sky tonight. Low temperatures, low to mid 50s. Wednesday, partly sunny and breezy. A slight chance for a passing shower or thundershower during the afternoon and evening. Look for highs around 80. A cool start on Thursday with lows upper 40s, low 50s. And then sunshine highs mid 70s. On the Storm Track 9 Weather Center, I'm meteorologist David Glenn.
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Zodiac sign, it must be a Gemini moon, cause we about to go half. 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
2: Partly sunny and breezy for today, with the chance for an isolated thundershower this afternoon. High temperatures around 80. Tonight, mostly clear and cooler with low temperatures in the upper 40s to lower 50s. Thursday, sunny with high temperatures in the upper 60s to lower 70s. And for Friday, a chilly start to the day, then warmer with high temps back into the low 80s with mostly sunny skies. From the StormTrack 9 Weather Center, I'm meteorologist Olivia Glass.
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0: start to the day, then warmer with high temps back into the low 80s with mostly sunny skies. From the StormTrack 9 Weather Center, I'm meteorologist Olivia Glass.
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0: 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Taylor Swift, Addison Rae, and Ella Langley coming up after the break. 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
1: Tonight, mostly clear and cooler with low temperatures in the upper 40s to lower 50s. Thursday, sunny with high temperatures in the upper 60s to lower 70s. And for Friday, a chilly start to the day, then warmer with high temps back into the low 80s with mostly sunny skies. From the StormTrack 9 Weather Center, I'm meteorologist

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